Mats Lidström was the cellist, Bengt Forsberg the pianist, two Swedish musicians, but playing music by a French composer named Camille Saint-Saëns. Saint-Saëns composed two cello sonatas, and that was the first of them. Music dating from 1872, and it was the very first piece composed for a newly formed organization called the National Society of Music. This French music takes us back to Mozart's time. It's a dance by François-Joseph Gosset called the Tambourin, and it's played by Mikala Petri and Lars Hannibal.

Jack in the Box, a short ballet piece by Erik Satie, written for the Ballet Russe, orchestrated by his friend Mio. The Utah Symphony was conducted by Maurice Abravanel. It's a minute before 10 o'clock, and you're listening to Classical WFMT Chicago on 98.7 FM HD1, WFMT.com, and the WFMT mobile app. I'm Jan Weller. I'll be back with you tomorrow. And Christina Lynn is in now to spend the next few hours with you. She's sitting in for Lisa Flynn for the rest of the week. She's got some Beethoven and Cherubini coming up later in the hour. But to begin with, here was a suite from incidental music that Samuel Coleridge Taylor wrote for a production of Shakespeare's Othello. It was presented at the Majesty's Theater in London in 1912. And this suite consists of five movements used as incidental music during the production. It's played by the Chineke Orchestra, led by Fauzi Highmore. The Othello Suite by Coleridge Taylor on Classical WFMT.

The Utah Symphony Orchestra taking us to 11 o'clock as they're conducted by Maurice Abravanel in that recording of an outdoor overture by Aaron Copland. And if you're heading outdoors today, grab a raincoat perhaps. We have overcast skies and showers throughout the area this morning. Highs expected in the mid-70s today. Mostly cloudy tonight with lows in the mid-60s and mostly cloudy tomorrow too with highs in the lower 70s. It's currently raining at O'Hare Airport and it's 70 degrees. 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I'll be here till 3 p.m. Here's what we have lined up for this hour. Baroque music from both Vivaldi and J.S. Bach coming up. Some music for the guitar taking us into a forest. And Debussy marks our starting point here with the famous Children's Corner Suite that he dedicated to his 3-year-old daughter. It's played here on piano by Stephen Huff.

We have spanned the centuries in this 11 o'clock hour with music of Bach and Vivaldi earlier, jumping all the way to some music recorded in the 21st century by Michael Abels. It's called Winged Creatures, with flutist Damari McGill, with his brother clarinetist Anthony McGill, the Chicago Youth Symphony Orchestra, and director Alan Tinkham in that recording. 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That's at 7 o'clock tonight. We also have the New York Philharmonic this week at 10 p.m., with music of Bartok and Ives on the program, as well as a commission from the New York Philharmonic with a piece by Lea Lahua Lanzalotti called Of Light and Stone. That is at 10 o'clock tonight. Before we jump back into music, looking at the weather, we have overcast skies right now in Chicago and showers throughout the morning so far and continuing a bit into the afternoon with highs in the mid-70s. Mostly cloudy tonight. Expect lows in the mid-60s and mostly cloudy tomorrow with highs in the lower 70s. It's still raining a bit at O'Hare and it's 71 degrees there, 72 at Midway and 71 at the lakefront. It's now time for Music in Chicago on Classical WFMT, which is sponsored in part by Clifford Law Offices, serving Chicago for 40 years. Today we sample from the Contras Quartet, committed to playing the classics, but also contemporary compositions and pieces that bend genres a bit. I really enjoy that from them. And today we listen to some Japanese folk music by way of composer Hajime Komatsu from his four Japanese folk songs. We'll hear numbers 1 and 2 performed by the Contras Quartet.